0: auf die Antenne.
1: Some things in life are bad, they can really make you mad. Other things just make you swear and curse. When you're chewing on life's gristle, don't grumble, give a whistle.

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1: One ticket, please. Round him up, everybody's here. Hey, what's going on, man?
2: Yeah, she's at home.
1: Yeah, she